0: That was Shadow of Light and Chitlins Con Carne off of the Dixon Ryan Project Reinvention on the Owl Studios label, featuring my guest tonight, Mr. Rob Dixon. We'll be back with more of Rob after these announcements.
1: Are you having problems reading your cell phone or seeing at night to drive? Do you get headaches after working on your computer? These and other symptoms can be caused by your vision. At Moody Eyes, they'll check your eyes. And if you need a correction, they have frames for you to choose from, and they also have contact lenses available. You can schedule your eye exam online at moodyeyes.com, or you can call them at 317-883-8255.

ding ding ding ding ding ding ding ding ding ding ding ding ding ding ding ding ding ding ding ding ding ding ding ding ding ding ding ding ding ding ding ding ding ding ding ding ding ding ding ding 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ding ding ding ding ding ding ding ding ding ding ding ding ding ding ding ding ding ding ding ding ding ding ding ding ding ding ding ding ding ding ding ding ding ding ding ding ding ding ding ding ding ding ding ding ding ding ding ding ding ding ding ding ding ding ding ding ding ding ding ding ding ding ding ding ding ding ding ding ding ding ding ding ding ding ding ding ding ding ding ding ding ding ding ding ding ding ding ding ding ding ding ding ding ding ding ding ding ding ding ding ding ding ding ding ding ding ding ding ding ding ding ding ding ding ding ding ding ding ding ding ding ding ding ding ding ding ding ding ding ding ding ding ding ding ding ding ding ding ding ding ding ding ding ding ding ding ding ding ding ding ding ding ding ding ding ding ding ding ding ding ding ding ding ding ding ding ding ding ding ding ding ding ding

0: It's trumpeter and vocalist Bria Skonberg. Her latest effort for Cellar Music Group is entitled Brass, and it comes in at number 6 this week here on our survey. That brings us just about to the halfway point. Stay with us. Still to come, our new music feature for the week, and we'll see who's got that top spot. That and more when the Cool Jazz Countdown continues after this.
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0: So what you think? You want more? I definitely want more. I'm trying to get these brothers on the horn. Say, get in the studio right now. We need more. Skinny Hightower and Alex Parchment. Kindred, a 4-track EP. It's on Castover Records. And it holds steady at number 5 this week here on our survey.
1: All righty. Thank you, Bass. Well, coming in at number 4 this week, it's the

Music from Colombian-born guitarist and producer Juan Carlos Quintero and the title track from his 2026 recording called The Moon Was Yellow and the Night Was Young, blending Latin jazz traditions with his signature works. And it featured the Afro-Cuban jazz legend Luis Conte on percussion. Hello and welcome to another

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We just heard violinist Jacques Israelovich perform the Partita for Violin Solo No. 3 in A Major, The Lure, from that, by J.S. Bach. 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

the Passacaglia for solo violin by Austrian composer Heinrich von Bieber. Alexi Kenny gave that concert at the Spoleto Festival USA in Charleston, South Carolina. 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

0: Welcome to the Smooth Jazz Show here on 88.7 The Diamond. I am your host, Mr. Kenny Phelps. Please welcome my friend, Bobby Broom. So when did you decide, man, you know, after hearing Wes, George, I'm sure there's some other guitars. When did you decide to make music as a career path?
1: Really, after that George Benson record. And as crazy as that sounds, it was like similar to the calling of the guitar for whatever reason. When I heard that you could then play the guitar with that much expression, that much self-expression, because I was getting all the feels from what George was saying. And then I got them from Wes, and then I got them from everybody else that I loved that played jazz music on any kind of instrument. And so being set off by George, I was like, if that can be done with the guitar, that's what I want to do. So it wasn't ever a question about what I wanted to do in my career. It had already been decided.

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in the heart of town. Can you hear a lark in any other part of town? Those enchantment poems.

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okay. It's a sedation, good for a sticky situation. 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

that I'm untrue. When you were apart, the words in my heart reveal how I feel about you. Some kiss may cloud my memory, and other arms in my heart will thrill.

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